We never did too much talking anyway. So don't think twice, it's alright. It's alright. It ain't using calling out my name, girl, like you never did before. It ain't using calling out my name, girl, I can't hear you anymore.

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I don't know the future. I didn't come here to tell you how this is going to end. I came here to tell you how it's going.

What's going on? You are tuned in to Elsewhere Radio, where we got all rhythm, no algorithm. And if you're ready to take flight into the great unknown, I've got something new just for you. So strap in and stay tuned for the best in surreal blues from Aja Monet.

somebody-ness. When the street lights in your veins go on, and summer walking up and down the sidewalk of your grin, diamonds twinkling on the street,

ray. 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Waywardness. Let's go. 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Set loose. 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

0: 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But if we've got what I think we've got something.
1: Radio Campus.

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Will I burn up when ye lay low, ho?

Calypsonians are the mouthpiece of the nation. Calypsonians are reporters. They might not report with a pen on a paper, but they report it in the song.

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I came here to tell you how it's going to begin.

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The Bruins rep check 'em. 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

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I don't know the future. I didn't come here to tell you how this is going to end. I came here to tell you how it's going to begin.